0: Tonight's Delilah's Dilemma is from Kayla. She says, my boyfriend and I have been together for almost 2 years. We lived with each other for about a year, and then we moved back in with our parents because we didn't think we were financially ready to take that step together. Well, ever since then, it's been a nonstop fight between us. We bicker, we fight over the dumbest things, and I can't take it anymore. I've asked him before to please stop talking to his ex-girlfriend because she still likes him, and he won't stop. He keeps talking to her and it hurts me. The way our relationship is, it's hurting me every day. I love him and I want it to work, but I don't know what to do. I feel like if I stay, I'm just hurting myself. But if I leave, I might regret it. Please help me. I'm at a breaking point where I am so confused about everything. Thank you so much from Kayla. Kayla, I will have my mother Delilah words for you next. You're listening to Delilah.
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13: 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I've been a part of mock trial, band, choir, and I've also helped with the theater sound booth. 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
2: 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What are you waiting for? Become a member. This is Delilah. Thank you so much for joining me tonight on Moore 104.9.

So, how is your day today? Did you have a good Wednesday? Are things going your way? I talked with a young man last night, 18 years old.

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Edges of your day to invite you to relax and unwind and put the pressures and the stress of the day aside and just think for a minute about that someone who loves you more than anything.

0: go online to this new website, eyesoffaith.vision. Tonight's Delilah's Dilemma is from Kayla. She says, my boyfriend and I have been together for almost 2 years. We lived with each other for about a year, and then we moved back in with our parents because we didn't think we were financially ready to take that step together. Well, ever since then, it's been a nonstop fight between us. We bicker, we fight over the dumbest things, and I can't take it anymore. I've asked him before to please stop talking to his ex-girlfriend because she still likes him, and he won't stop. He keeps talking to her and it hurts me. The way our relationship is, it's hurting me every day. I love him and I want it to work, but I don't know what to do. I feel like if I stay, I'm just hurting myself. But if I leave, I might regret it. Please help me. I'm at a breaking point where I am so confused about everything. Thank you so much from Kayla. Kayla, I will have my mother Delilah words for you next. You're listening to Delilah.
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1: To stop stressing over things that you cannot change, which is just about anything. 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

0: It is time for me to bid you a fond good night. If I didn't get to your request or your story, I will be back tomorrow. I want you to have a good night's sleep. And I want you to do me a favor. Take some time out of your busy schedule to slow down and love someone. Good night. 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
4: More 104.9 live Doppler forecast, cloudy with patchy smoke, rain likely with chances for thunderstorms in the overnight hours, lows in the mid-60s, east winds 5 to 10 miles per hour. For Thursday, cloudy, rain likely with thunderstorm chances in the morning, then partly sunny, slight chance of thunderstorms in the afternoon, humid and highs upper 70s. Cloudy with slight thunderstorm chances Thursday evening, then a chance of rain overnight with lows in the low 60s. Full forecast at more104.9.com.

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2: 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The Clay County Community Foundation has been able to grant about 20 grants each year to different nonprofits and public entities that apply for grants. 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
3: More 104.9 live Doppler forecast, cloudy with patchy smoke, rain likely with chances for thunderstorms in the overnight hours, lows in the mid-60s, east winds 5 to 10 miles per hour. For Thursday, cloudy, rain likely with thunderstorm chances in the morning, then partly sunny, slight chance of thunderstorms in the afternoon, humid and highs upper 70s. Cloudy with slight thunderstorm chances Thursday evening, then a chance of rain overnight with lows in the low 60s. Full forecast at more104.9.com.

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8: More 104.9 live Doppler forecast, cloudy with patchy smoke, rain likely with chances for thunderstorms in the overnight hours, lows in the mid-60s, east winds 5 to 10 miles per hour. For Thursday, cloudy, rain likely with thunderstorm chances in the morning, then partly sunny, slight chance of thunderstorms in the afternoon, humid and highs upper 70s. Cloudy with slight thunderstorm chances Thursday evening, then a chance of rain overnight with lows in the low 60s. Full forecast at more1049.com.

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1: When severe weather strikes.
2: There is a strong line of thunderstorms moving through northwest Iowa right now.
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3: This here is a very dangerous storm. 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
2: We're getting reports now of large hail and 60-mile-per-hour winds. Now is the time to get to your basement or a small interior room on the lowest level.
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4: More 104.9 live Doppler forecast, cloudy with patchy smoke, rain likely with chances for thunderstorms in the overnight hours, lows in the mid-60s, east winds 5 to 10 miles per hour. For Thursday, cloudy, rain likely with thunderstorm chances in the morning, then partly sunny, slight chance of thunderstorms in the afternoon, humid and highs upper 70s. Cloudy with slight thunderstorm chances Thursday evening, then a chance of rain overnight with lows in the low 60s. Full forecast at more104.9.com.

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1: More 104.9 live Doppler forecast, cloudy with patchy smoke, rain likely with chances for thunderstorms in the overnight hours, lows in the mid-60s, east winds 5 to 10 miles per hour. For Thursday, cloudy, rain likely with thunderstorm chances in the morning, then partly sunny, slight chance of thunderstorms in the afternoon, humid and highs upper 70s. Cloudy with slight thunderstorm chances Thursday evening, then a chance of rain overnight with lows in the low 60s. Full forecast at more104.9.com.

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6: More 104.9, live Doppler forecast, cloudy with patchy smoke, rain likely with chances for thunderstorms in the overnight hours, lows in the mid-60s, east winds 5 to 10 miles per hour. For Thursday, cloudy, rain likely with thunderstorm chances in the morning, then partly sunny, slight chance of thunderstorms in the afternoon, humid and highs upper 70s. Cloudy with slight thunderstorm chances Thursday evening, then a chance of rain overnight with lows in the low 60s. Full forecast at more104.9.com.

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1: 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Denise Williams ahead of that in Chapel Roan, Pink Pony Club.
2: Happy Thursday, Kev. 623, 69 degrees currently.
1: Well, rain showers pretty much consuming all of the broadcast area. We've had a very nice, decent rain shower here in the last couple of hours. About 23 hundredths in the rain gauge. Is that what you measured?
2: That's what I measured this morning, Kev. Yeah, coming in. Yeah. So We must have got some overnight.
1: Yes. Well, I woke up at about, I think it was around 3 o'clock, and it was raining then.
2: Well, I was not up about at 3 a.m., so you caught it before I did. Yeah. I woke up this morning thinking, oh, this is just a nice calm rain. It just started this morning.
1: Well, I was only up for about a minute, and then back to sleep I went. Full check of the weather. What is it going to be like for the upcoming weekend? We'll get into that next.
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1: Cloudy, more showers here throughout the morning and mid-70s. It will be cooler today. Winds at about 10 to 15 tonight. Some showers and storms again down to the mid-60s. Tomorrow, cloudy showers are likely in the morning and it'll be humid. Temperatures in the mid-70s. More showers are likely tomorrow night. About a 50% chance. Mid-60s. Cloudy on Saturday. Some showers, maybe a thunderstorm. Low 80s. Saturday night, some showers and storms and down to the mid-60s.
2: It is 620, 669 degrees. For more weather, go to more1049.com.

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1: It is 6:40 in the morning, and I've got to tell you, if I was in the air, I'm in an airplane, this is the last thing I would want to hear.
2: Mayday, mayday, mayday. We've got an engine problem here. We're looking for 2,100 up to, engine malfunction here. We're going to be looking for the ILS to Myrtle 218.
1: An engine malfunction.
3: Yeah, and thank goodness they don't play the Mayday, Mayday call over the loudspeaker on the plane, Kev, because I, too, would have a meltdown.
1: American Airlines plane, shortly after it took off, hit a bunch of birds, and they basically had to go back to traffic control and say, we've got a problem. Really, what happened is a passenger on the plane was looking out the window and could see flames coming out of the engine.
3: Yeah, and it was because of birds, and that is a hazard that happens.
1: Yeah.
3: You know, I've told you this story, Kev. I flew once, I forget the carrier, but we were going to Atlanta, and we were struck by lightning mid-flight, you know, on our way in. And we were greeted by fire trucks and safety personnel. We did end up having to exit via the side chute. You know, they deployed the slides and slid down. And the tail part of the plane was on fire. So I was in a situation, and to be honest with you, I did look at rental car options.
1: I bet you did.
3: I did.
1: Oh, you've been through some stuff.
3: You know, travel and me, I just should walk, and even that's dangerous, Kev.
1: Yeah, remind me, never to travel with you.
3: No.
1: Ever.
3: You want to go before me, and then you also want to leave before me, because I have a tendency to stick around.
1: So what would be your reaction? You're sitting in your window seat on the airplane, and you are taking off, and you look out the window to see flames coming out of the engine. Would you be like, miss, we're on fire?
3: No, Kev, I'm not going to press that button, and I'm not going to be polite. I'm going to be crawling over the person next to me, and I'm going to be looking for the exit. That's
1: with no parachute?
3: Well, Kev, in those situations, I figure, you know, if you just, they got a plan, right? So if they get close enough, just bail out when you're close enough.
1: When you get to be 20 feet, you know, you can jump.
3: Yeah, just jump and roll, Kev. I don't know if that would work, but.
1: Coming up, we have a check of the weather, some TLC and Miles Smith also before 7 o'clock. Kevin and TJ on Mora 104.9.
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1: Weather clouds and rain continuing, and that'll continue here throughout the morning. Mid-70s. Tonight, some showers and storms are possible. Mid-60s. On Friday, cloudy. Showers are likely. Mid-70s. Friday night, some more showers. About a 50% chance. Mid-60s. Saturday, a few showers are possible. Low 80s.

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0: I have been waiting for you. That's Foreigner, more 104.9. Miles Smith and TLC. I'm ahead of that also.
1: Good morning, Kevin. 69 degrees currently.
0: About 23 hundredths of rain in the gauge, and that was as of about an hour ago. And I would imagine that we have more as it has continued to rain in the broadcast area. And you know what I see for the first time in I don't know how many weeks? Green grass.
1: That's true, Kev. That's true. How's your grass doing, by the way?
0: Well, I'm hoping after this morning it'll be doing a lot better.
1: Well, Mother Nature is helping you out, that's for sure.
0: And right at this pace, it's not heavy.
1: Yeah.
0: You know, it can do this almost all day.
1: Yes, you're right. This won't overwhelm us, and it will help keep the moisture levels up.
0: Coming up, we have a check of the news, and then next hour, we'll talk about if you're going to be going to the Iowa State Fair this year, some things that you should know before you go. We'll cover that before 7:30 on More 104.9.
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1: 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The Iowa Department of Education has awarded competitive grants to 10 school districts for therapeutic classrooms. The districts will split roughly $2.35 million. Two of the 10 are here in the corridor, Spirit Lake and Storm Lake. George Little Rock is also one of the recipients. Funding was established through the Iowa legislature in 2020. Department of Education Director Mackenzie Snow says the program supports the mental health needs of children through skill building, support to cope with stress and trauma, and crisis intervention.
0: And the Okoboji Entrepreneurial Institute is celebrating their 20th year of the program. Vice President of Community Development with the Iowa Lakes Corridor Development Corporation, Alyssa Peterson, says the anniversary was celebrated over the weekend.
4: Over the weekend, we actually welcomed in over 50 of our alumni. We have an alumni base of around 600 now. And so we welcomed about 50 or more of them back for the weekend to celebrate. They got to do a little bit of a competition, kind of as a homage to some of the first years, as well as a lot of networking opportunities, some business tours in the area. And then we really celebrated with both the alumni, as well as many, many people who have been a part of the program, whether sponsors, host families, coaches, and our 20th class. We kicked that off on Sunday evening with a big celebration event.
0: OEI hosts students from 6 Iowa colleges and universities, including Iowa State University, the University of Iowa, the University of Northern Iowa, Iowa Lakes Community College, Buena Vista University, and Dort University. Peterson says the program provides students

0: With opportunities to connect with area business leaders and learn about entrepreneurial and career opportunities available in Northwest Iowa. And one of the highlights of the week is the annual business pitch competition.
1: Some of the businesses are just ideas. Maybe it's students who are coming in and they know they want to be an entrepreneur someday or maybe own their own business, but they are just kind of in those very early stages of these are the things I'm interested in. Then we've got a group typically that is kind of in that mid stage. They have that idea and they've kind of solidified it, but they're in the very early stages of starting the business. And then typically we have about a third of the students who come in with an actual revenue-producing business, which is really cool to see how far some of these students have come.
0: The Iowa Lakes Corridor is also preparing for an upcoming Corridor Connections event focused on leadership later in the month. For more information on the OEI or the Corridor Connections event, visit the Iowa Lakes Corridor Development Corporation website. And for more news anytime, go to more1049.com.
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0: Clouds and rain here throughout the day, mid-70s and east wind between 10 and 15. Tonight, more showers are possible, down to the mid-60s. Cloudy, rain likely tomorrow morning. It'll be humid, mid-70s. 70s, cloudy, and about a 50% chance of showers and storms tomorrow night, mid-60s. Saturday, some rain again, low 80s. By Saturday night, some showers and storms, a 50% chance, mid-60s. And then dry on Sunday, partly sunny and upper 70s.
8: It is 703, 69 degrees currently. For more weather, go to more1049.com.
9: They say the holy water's watered down, and this town's lost its faith. Our colors will fade eventually. So if our time is running out, day after day, we'll make the mundane a masterpiece. Oh my, my, oh my, my love. I take one look at you, you're taking me out.

0: 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Here's Kevin and TJ.
1: Hey, yeah, welcome to the morning show. It is Thursday already. Looking at a high today in the mid-70s.
2: Good morning, Kevin. 69 degrees out there currently.
1: Well, we do appreciate everybody tuning in every day, all day, allowing us to be a part of your lives and allowing us and inviting us into your daily routine. But we are aware that yesterday was one of those unordinary days where you couldn't tune in for a long period of time. And we were not on the radio, unfortunately.
2: When we thought we were, Kev, we were not. You and I did a great morning show yesterday, just the two of us.
1: And then we were on the air, and then shortly after 8 o'clock, everything changed, and we were off the air for a considerable amount of time. And I tell you what, we had phone calls, we had emails, we had text messages, we had messages on our social media platforms, everybody wondering, hello? Are you there? Are you okay? You're off the air. Is something wrong? And yes, something went very wrong. We had a major technical issue. Our satellite receivers all run through electronic devices that are computerized. And the main device that handles all of our satellite receivers that allows us to broadcast went belly up, I guess you could say.
2: And, you know, you and I thought it was a panic day, but watching our sound engineer try to pull that all together.
1: Right. So everything had to be completely reprogrammed, and it was a process, and then it turned into be a bigger deal than what we thought. And they worked as fast as they could, as efficiently as they could. They wish that they could have had this turned around in a matter of minutes, but it turned into a matter of hours.
2: Yeah. So what Kevin is saying is it's their fault and technology's fault.
1: Well, Murphy's Law, you know, if it can go wrong when it comes to technology, it probably will at some point.
2: Yeah, yeah. Mm-hmm. But no, we, like Kevin said, we do appreciate you guys reaching out and letting us know that we were not on air because that, you know, we were not aware right away. It took us a minute.
1: but we appreciate everybody's patience and for your understanding. And we apologize for not being there. You know, we pride ourselves on being on air 24/7 to keep people informed and to keep people entertained. And for a period of time yesterday, we couldn't do that.
2: No. And we gave away a lot of things that we can't give away today. You know, it was a big day and everybody missed it, Kev.
3: I'm kidding. You didn't miss much.
1: Like, what island are you on?
3: You got a car and you got a car.
1: Okay. Oprah. Yeah. So we hope that that doesn't happen again for a very long time. But we are here now.
2: Yeah,
1: we're back on the air.
2: Absolutely.
1: And very happy to be with you this morning. Here's REO, Time for Me to Fly. I'm on More 104.9. Kevin and TJ keeping you company.

0: Yeah, living on a prayer. It's a John Bon Jovi, more 104.9 REO. Time for me to fly. I'm ahead of that.
1: Good morning, Kevin. 717, 69 degrees still currently.
0: We just had a bolt of lightning that about sent you through the roof.
1: We did, yeah. We did out here.
0: You're awful jumpy.
1: Well, because, you know, we're close to things that could get hit.
0: Well, that tower is just right out the window.
1: It's not that far, Kev. And believe me, I'll be the first to be crawling out of this chair and running towards the door should something like that happen.
0: Yeah, I could just see it now. Kevin and TJ in the morning, Pink and Justin Bieber on the way before 7:30, and definitely some severe weather as we get into central Iowa, down in the Des Moines metro area, over by Omaha as well. They've had thunderstorm warnings and tornado warnings, and especially for the Des Moines metro area, this is the first day of the Iowa State Fair, so not what organizers were hoping for on their first day.
1: No, this is not necessarily ideal, but maybe this will get through it today. Mm-hmm. It'll be mm-hmm. it. Mm-hmm. We can't promise, but...
0: Yeah, so now for the next 11 days, the Iowa State Fair will be going on. I know a lot of people from here like to go down there to the State Fair, and here are some things to know before you go. For example, getting to the fair, something new that they are offering is free bus service from the Southridge Mall. They have transportation service that is free for all riders. Free parking will be marked in the mall parking lot, and buses will run continuously starting at 8 o'clock in the morning until midnight. Bus service ends at 9 p.m. on the last day on August 23rd. Now, what if you want to go to the fair on your bicycle?
1: Okay, Kev. Yes.
0: You can do it.
1: You can.
0: They have free bicycle parking, which will be inside Gate 13. You can enter off Maple Avenue to Gate 13 for designated bicycle parking. And then rideshare like Uber and Lyft and taxis, pickup and drop-off will be past Gate 8 off of Dean Avenue. Drivers are not allowed to drive in Gate 8. Look for the pull-off area just east of the gate. And for GPS, use 203 Rock Island, Des Moines. For parking and riding, free parking and paid shuttle services are available from 7th and Center Street to Park and Ride. The Iowa State Capitol on East 12th, they have shuttle services there. And the buses run from 8 a.m. to midnight as well.
1: They try to make it easy for you to not necessarily have to walk too far with parking. I like that, Kev.
0: And then fairgrounds parking, on-site parking,

0: 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You can download the Iowa State Fair app, or you can follow the Iowa State Fair on social media. They can keep everybody posted that way. But trying to make it more accessible for everybody to get to the fair if they want to go.
1: Absolutely. And today, you might want to keep your umbrella. Maybe just keep it in the car this week, right, Kev. That might be what you want to do.
0: And I'm going to say this. If you plan on driving to the fair, okay, no matter what day it is, it doesn't matter the time of day, once you get onto University Avenue, you expect to wait.
1: Yeah, expect some delays. Absolutely, yeah. That's why not go to the mall, do a little light shopping, jump in a bus, get dropped off, grab yourself a corn dog, get back to the mall, call her a good day.
0: Because when I go to the state fair, I'm usually pretty good until I get onto University, and then I would just say this, plan on a half hour wait.
1: Yeah, mm-hmm. Yeah. And you know, waiting in traffic does kind of take the excitement out of participating. That's where I lose it, whether it's going in or coming out. That's where I'm like, okay, not going to do it anymore.
0: And I have learned it's always a good idea, whether you have to or not, always stop at that rest area before you get into the metro on I-35. Oh. Make sure you use the restroom before you are stuck in traffic.
1: Oh, that's good advice, Kev. Yes. Absolutely. Yes. Yeah.
0: I learned the hard way.
1: I won't question you about that.
0: Because there is nothing worse when maybe you have to go and you can't go.
1: No, because you're stuck behind a few cars and there's no exit.
0: And you're not sure when you're going to get to go.
1: So take Kevin's advice, take the rest stop.
0: On the way, we have a check of the weather. How much longer is the rain going to be hanging around today? Which I guess, as far as I'm concerned, it can do this all day. But we'll tell you more on the weather coming up next on More 104.9.
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0: And rain here throughout the day, mid-70s and east wind 10 to 15. Tonight, more rain showers are possible, about a 50% chance in mid-60s. Clouds and a few showers on Friday, mid-70s. Winds will be anywhere from 15 to 25. Tomorrow night, more showers are possible, mid-60s. Saturday, some showers, maybe a thunderstorm in the morning, low 80s by Saturday night, a few showers, mid-60s, and partly sunny on Sunday, high upper 70s.
1: 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For more weather, go to more1049.com.

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1: Good morning, Kevin. 69 degrees still currently.
0: Well, the rain showers are letting up here a little bit, but they will be kind of off and on throughout the day today. So keep that in mind. Mid-70s and winds at about 10 to 15. And by the way, I had our job fair yesterday out at the fairgrounds. Number one, we do want to thank the Clay County Fair for allowing us to open up the depot building to be there, to have that, and to everybody who stopped by, we appreciate you as well.
1: And the Clay County Fair is around the corner, Kev, and we will be broadcasting daily from the depot building. But another thing that we do each year is we provide recipes that we give out for free, and we select those from various folks that send it in to us.
0: You know what? There are more people that come to the depot for the free recipes than they come to see us announcers.
1: And that is unfortunately true, Kev.
0: You know, yep. and that does hurt. It does. But I also get that we have handed out a lot of great recipes over the years, and people don't want to miss them.
1: Yeah, and this year is kind of a special year. We're doing the Taste of America's Favorite, the 250 years of family favorite recipes. Mm-hmm. So if you've got a family favorite recipe that you've had passed down from great-grandma or your great-aunt or whomever, mm-hmm. we mm-hmm. want to know those recipes so we can share those with the community.
0: And how you can share those recipes is by going to more1049.com and submitting them online. Easy to do. It's all electronic. And then that'll go to us. And then we need all the recipes by next Friday, August 21st. Then we have a committee that will pick the best 12 recipes.
1: That's right, Kev. And if you are chosen, you're going to get two complimentary gate admission passes to this year's Clay County Fair.
0: Yeah. Yeah. It's that easy. Yeah. The tradition continues because we were talking in the office. I think it's been how many decades that we've been giving out free recipes?
1: And you are right by saying, Kev, because I've worked the front desk, you know, before I was an announcer, I had to do kind of the schlep work around here, you know.
0: Well, you still do.
1: I still do.
0: Little do you know.
1: Little do I know. But mm-hmm. that is the one thing that we did get asked more and more. And that is the one thing that I continued to fill more was the recipes.
0: Because we kept running out.
1: We did. Yes. Yes.
0: In fact, last year there was a lady who came up to me and she said, "Are you Kevin Talam?" And I said, "Well, yes, I am. Pleasure to meet you." And then, you know, I wanted to say, did you want an autograph or did you want a photo? And she said, "No, I want a recipe. Show me where they're at." And I'm like, "Well, I know where I stand."
1: Yes. But that's how in demand they are, Kev. But there are some really good ones, and I've actually used a couple of them from the past couple of years since I've worked here mm-hmm. as well. So, yeah.
0: So even TJ uses them.
1: I do, yeah. Mm-hmm. There's a couple of good desserts ones from last year.
0: 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You know that...
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0: Umbrella. That's Rihanna on More 104.9. You'll need an umbrella today. The rain showers falling across the broadcast area. Nothing severe here in the immediate area, but you get down into central and southern Iowa, then we do have more severe activity from thunderstorm to tornado warnings this morning.
1: We are at 68 degrees currently, Kev.
0: Pop quiz acronyms NGL. What does it stand for?
1: Not gonna lie, Kev.
0: Not gonna lie. Congratulations, Hannah Vreeman in Melvin, Iowa. She knew it. Not gonna lie. So she has a $10 certificate to Central Perk in Esterville, Iowa. Tomorrow we have one more. One more to do. Now, this one I wasn't familiar with either that we'll do tomorrow.
1: I have a feeling the younger listeners might get this one. I've seen this one, and I've actually heard them use this in conversation, Kev.
0: Okay.
1: Yeah.
0: All right. So for you young kids, get ready to call in tomorrow. Maybe it'll be somebody older. Who knows?
1: You never know, Kev. You never know.
0: Now, the prices are right. Coming back to the Clay County Fair with more 104.9. It'll be the first Sunday, September 13th.
1: That's right. We are going to have you come on down, Kev, which mm-hmm. we like to do. And we have over $10,000 in prizes that we're going to be giving away. Is that right?
0: Yeah. Well, that's right. We have all the big fun games we like to do. We have the big wheel, the showcase showdown. And here's the best part. If it doesn't get given away on stage, then at the end of the show, we pick random names from the audience to win the prizes.
1: And everyone in attendance can register if they come before the show. You can get a chance to register so that we could call your name to come on down. So it's a free show, and if you get there a little early, you get a chance to come on down.
0: Doors open at 5 p.m., showtime 5:30 p.m. We try to keep it to 1 hour. It's a live stage show, and if you love the television show, it's obviously a spinoff of the TV show, and we bring it to you at the Clay County Fair, and it is free.
1: It is, and it's a fun time, Kev. The last couple of years that I've actually been there and participated in, it's fun to watch the audience interaction. People do get excited. It does feel like the price is right from time to time. So, yeah, great event, and it's free.
0: Yeah, come on down to the Prices Are Right. We do have more information at more1049.com. We'll do a news update on the way, and then birthdays and anniversaries at 8:10.
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1: Headlines on More 104.9. The Iowa Department of Natural Resources says that their most recent survey found a number of gizzard shad in the Iowa Great Lakes is up. Fisheries biologist Andrew Carlson says the fish have been in the Little Sioux River drainage to the south, but until recently hadn't moved as far north as the lakes.
5: Last year, we observed gizzard shad at the Narrows in East Okoboji. This year, we observed them in the same location and in greater numbers. We also saw them at the north end of East Okoboji Lake by the fish hatchery.
1: He says they found in rivers throughout the Midwest, but they are susceptible to large die-offs in cold conditions on ice over lakes.
5: Increasingly, in a warming climate, they've started to move north and northwest. They're even found up into Lake Oahe in South Dakota now, and Lake Sharp in Pierre. I've seen them up there around 20 to 25 inches long. So they can get really big and grow fast up there.
1: Carlson says gizzard shad eat zooplankton in the lakes area that are more desirable species rely on. That's why they are keeping an eye on the population.
5: There's plenty of zooplankton to go around. That's one reason why we stocked paddlefish, which are another zooplanktivore. It's a potential concern, but it's certainly not something negative that we've seen so far.
1: Carlson says the positive is smaller gizzard shad can be a food source for the top game fish.
5: A perfect forage for largemouth bass, for walleyes. A lot of fishing baits are meant to mimic shad. So there are some benefits of having shad expand their range as well, providing a high-energy food source for our valued predator species.
1: He tells us the gizzard shad may have entered the Great Lakes in the 2024 flood.
5: It's too early to make a call on either benefits or downsides of this particular species, but it does underline the need for monitoring.
1: Carlson says the DNR has been doing shoreline surveys on Spirit Lake, East Okoboji, and West Okoboji at fixed standardized sites every year since 1989. And for more news, go to more1049.com.
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0: I'm KMRR FM at HD1 Spencer, Iowa. 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
0: Clouds and rain here throughout the morning, mid-70s. Tonight, some showers again, down to the mid-60s. May see some rain, maybe a thunderstorm. Storm of the morning tomorrow, mid-70s. Also a 50% chance of that redeveloping tomorrow night, mid-60s. Saturday, a few showers in the low 80s. Saturday night, some showers and storms, mid-60s. And partly sunny on Sunday, high upper 70s.
1: 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For more weather, go to more1049.com.

0: 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Ed Sheeran, Adele ahead of that, kicking off the 8 o'clock hour.
1: Good morning, Kevin. 69 degrees currently, and I think it's time we should celebrate.

0: And celebrating birthdays today, Tom Rutt and Spencer has a birthday. Allison Herman and Spencer Easton Onasorge is 22 today. Marge Sikorum of Arnold's Park. Also, Helen Algenberg of Spencer, Dave and Megan Sirk, happy 14th anniversary. Matt and Brittany Loft of Soy City, happy anniversary. Russ and Joyce Schroeder of Lorenz, happy 49th anniversary. Kia Stevenston of Spencer. Also, Connie Schwartz of Cherokee and Mandy Dreckman of Marcus.
1: Happy birthday to those celebrating birthdays. And for those celebrating anniversaries, wishing you a happy anniversary as well. Hope you guys make this a great day.
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0: Timbaland and One Republic apologize. 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Tom Petty, Free Falling on a Thursday.
1: Good morning, Kevin. 69 degrees currently.
0: And the rain continuing to fall. A real nice, calm rain shower here this morning. Temperatures eventually going to be in the mid-70s.
1: Now, yesterday, Kev, I don't know if our listeners got to hear this, but we had a moment where you kind of got a little upset with me because there's a new car in the north parking lot, one that you did not anticipate. Also one that I did not drive. I just happened to handle the keys because H&N sold the car that was there, and they brought you a new one.
0: They did. So
1: yes.
0: this is the second time we've changed vehicles here this week. This time, it's a Buick Envision Sport Touring SUV. Beautiful black SUV.
1: Yeah. The shape. This is a car that I'd like to be in, Kev.
0: Well, like I think you said yesterday, the aerodynamics.
1: Yes. It's beautiful.
0: Sleek and hot.
1: Yes.
0: It has all the features. 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
1: You can take a look at the picture by going to more1049.com or just come out to the north parking lot on Highway 71 and take a look at it. This is one you want to see in person.
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1: Good morning, Kevin. 69 degrees out there currently, and Jerry Johansson was our cash call winner this morning. She got that beverage to Black Earth Java and Chamber Dollars thanks to Jorgensen Hearing.
0: Yeah, the cash call, Monday through Friday, at 7:40. First thing.

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1: Good morning, Kevin. 69 degrees out there currently.
0: Fluffy coming to the Clay County Fair Sunday, September 13th, TJ.
1: That's right, Kev. This is going to be a show you won't want to miss. He's going to keep you laughing the entire time.
0: Yes.
1: And we might be able to help you get in there.
0: Yeah.
1: We'll tell you more about it.
0: We might be able to hook you up with tickets. I've got some info on all of this coming up.

0: Making a mess. It's Teddy Swims and Lose Control. More 104.9 feel good favorites all day long. Fergie, the Eurythmics, and Dua Lipa back in there also.
1: Good morning, Kevin. 69 degrees currently.
0: We've been talking about the SMG concert series at the Clay County Fair. Four incredible shows, and one of them, in fact, this is going to be my favorite show of the fair this year. Gabriel Iglesias, he is my favorite comedian, and I've never been able to see him in person before. I've only seen him on Netflix, and that is going to come true this year at the Clay County Fair on Sunday, September 13th.
1: That's right, Kev. And next week, we have an opportunity where we're going to help get some of our listeners into the show and get some gate passes into the Clay County Fair. Mm-hmm. So, you know, we like to give more. That's what we do, Kev.
0: We have a pair of tickets we'll be giving away every day next week, Monday through Friday. And tomorrow morning, we're going to unlock the webpage where you'll be able to get the info, and we'll tell you exactly what needs to happen to win tickets to see Fluffy at the Clay County Fair.
1: We want to make you laugh, and we love to give you more.
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0: Hey, good morning. A rainy Thursday. The rain continuing here throughout the morning. Mid-70s at east wind to 10 to 15. Tonight, more showers could be popping up. Mid-60s. Cloudy. Rain likely tomorrow in the morning. Maybe a thunderstorm. Mid-70s. 50% chance also tomorrow night. Mid-60s. Cloudy on Saturday. Some showers and storms. Low 80s. Saturday night. Mid-60s. Partly sunny on Sunday. Upper 70s.
1: We are currently at 69 degrees. For more weather, go to more1049.com.

0: I knew it.
1: I knew you, Taylor. My more 104.9 Megan Trainor in there. Also Jennifer Lopez.
2: Good morning, Kevin. 69 degrees currently.
1: Are you a lefty or a righty?
2: Well, Kev, I am a right dominant, but I can write with my left hand. And you know, back in the day when I used to do magic, you kind of had to be able to do a few things with both. Mm-hmm. So I am capable of doing some of the things I do on my right hand with my left hand. It's not the greatest looking, but my right hand isn't the greatest looking
1: well,
2: either.
1: I was going to say, your writing is nothing to write home about.
2: No. Mm-hmm. Are you a righty or a lefty?
1: I'm a righty, yeah.
2: Yeah. I will tell you this. I don't necessarily like sitting next to a lefty during dinner. That's the only thing that makes it a little difficult. But yeah. Outside of that.
1: Well, the reason I'm asking is today is International Left-Handers Day.
2: International Left-Handers Day.
1: So for the very few of you that are left-handed, today is for you. I mean, the least we could all do is give you a day.
2: Yeah, celebrate you and maybe sit a couple or a few inches further away when we're at the table with you.
1: So like, what would be the percentage in the world that are left-handed?
2: I did find this out, Kev. 10% of the world's population is left-handed. Yep. And we first started observing Left-Hander Day in 1976.
1: All right. Now, since you brought it up, you know, you used to do magic shows when you were a kid.
2: Yep.
1: And you probably could still do them today if you wanted to.
2: It'd take me a minute, but I probably could figure something out.
1: So what is it about magicians where you have to be able to be fluent in your right hand and left hand? What kind of tricks do you have to do? I want to know.
2: Well, Kev, there's a little thing called sleight of hand. And sometimes you have to move things, without people seeing what you're doing.
1: Yeah.
2: Or you have to maybe shuffle a card deck behind your back, or you got to do something, in your pocket, that type of thing. So if you can't do it with both, good chances are you might be, someone might figure out how you've done the trick. So if you can work with both hands, you can kind of get the illusion to look better.
1: I have a favor to ask.
2: Okay.
1: Okay. We've been doing a lot of videos on social media.
2: Okay.
1: Do you think that maybe on one of our videos you could do a magic trick for us?
2: You know what, Kev?
1: I want you to do that. Because I do love magic.
2: I was just hoping you would ask that. In fact, for our listeners today, I have a magic trick in my office. We can definitely do a little magic show today, Kev.
1: I'll run the camera.
2: Okay.
1: Would you do that for us?
2: Yeah, I will. And then maybe we'll find one of the sales team to be my lovely assistant.
1: Oh, jeez. Do we have to?
2: I could work without, but...
1: So stay tuned on Facebook. We'll do a video sometime today. TJ's Magic on More 104.9.
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1: Good morning, Kevin. 69 degrees out there currently.
0: Well, here's the good news. With the rain showers we have been getting, you shouldn't have to worry about, you know, watering your flowers or your plants outside. They're getting a good drink from
1: they
0: Mother
1: are.
0: Nature.
1: Absolutely. It's going to take a little bit of less work for lawn maintenance this week.
0: Well, and I know that there's been a lot of people that have reseeded grass, especially if they've had trees removed. And there would be nothing better than a rainfall like this for the seeded grass.
1: Absolutely. By the way, did you get your lawn seeded yet, Kev?
0: Well, you know, I'm getting some dirt brought in. Yes.
1: this would have been the perfect week, Kev.
0: Well, I know. But I still have time because this is a good time to plant grass.
1: That's true. That is true.
0: So, I'll get it done before fair.
1: All right. Well, I'm holding you to it.
0: Yes. Please do, because I need someone too. We have a check of the weather coming up, and then Stephen Cutler during the midday, George Michael, Fleetwood Mac, and more on the way.
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4: Hey, good morning. A rainy Thursday. The rain continuing here throughout the morning. Mid-70s at east wind to 10 to 15. Tonight, more showers could be popping up. Mid-60s. Cloudy. Rain likely tomorrow in the morning. Maybe a thunderstorm. Mid-70s. 50% chance also tomorrow night. Mid-60s. Cloudy on Saturday. Some showers and storms. Low 80s. Saturday night. Mid-60s. Partly sunny on Sunday. Upper 70s.
5: We are currently at 69 degrees. For more weather, go to more1049.com.

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0: This is your more 104.9 live Doppler forecast. Chance of thunderstorm showers, not as warm with highs in the mid-70s today. And east winds at 10 to 15, 90% chance of rain. Tonight, mostly cloudy, a slight chance of showers and thunderstorms in the evening. Chance of showers and thunderstorms after midnight. Humid with lows in the mid-60s and east winds 10 to 15, 50% chance of rain. Cloudy on Friday, showers likely. Chance of thunderstorms on the morning at 70% highs in the mid-70s. Friday night, lows in the mid-60s. There's going to be a 50% chance of showers, maybe some thunderstorms mixed in there on Friday night. For more weather, go online anytime at more1049.com.

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That's Justin Bieber with Ghost on More 104.9. And Harry Styles is coming on next with Adore You. Olivia Dean after that was So Easy to Fall in Love. And then we're throwing it back for your Thursday for this week in music history. 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

It's Olivia Dean, So Easy to Fall in Love on More 104.9. Happy Thursday, everybody. We're throwing it back with This Week in Music History for the week of August 10th through the 16th. And on August 10th, 1963, Stevie Wonder made history as the 13-year-old. Hit number one with Fingertips Part 2, making him the youngest artist ever to top the Billboard Hot 100 at the time. The instrumental harmonica performance came from a live recording. Elvis Presley released Don't Be Cruel, backed with Hound Dog, on this day, August 11th of 1956. Both sides became number one hits, and together they spent 11 weeks at number one, a record that stood until Boys to Men broke it in 1992 with End of the Road. August 12th of 1964, A Hard Day's Night opened in American theaters, bringing Beatlemania to movie audiences. The film starred the Beatles playing exaggerated versions of themselves and became one of the most influential rock movies ever made. On this day...

0: event featuring acts including Jimi Hendrix, Janis Joplin, Santana, The Who, Jefferson Airplane, and Crosby, Stills, Nash & Young. And then on August 16th, marks the anniversary of Elvis Presley's death in 1977 when he was only 42. Then 41 years later, Aretha Franklin died on the same date in 2018 at 76. Two of the most important figures in American popular music left us on August 16th. We got weather coming on after the break.
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0: This is your more 104.9 live Doppler forecast. Chance of thunderstorm showers. Not as warm with highs in the mid-70s today. And east winds at 10 to 15. 90% chance of rain. Tonight, mostly cloudy. A slight chance of showers and thunderstorms in the evening. Chance of showers and thunderstorms after midnight. Humid with lows in the mid-60s. And east winds 10 to 15. 50% chance of rain. Cloudy on Friday. Showers likely. Chance of thunderstorms all in the morning at 70% highs in the mid-70s. Friday night, lows in the mid-60s. There's going to be a 50% chance of showers, maybe some thunderstorms mixed in there on Friday night. For more weather, go online anytime at more1049.com.

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1: 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Also up in this 30-minute of music block, Hall & Oates, Maneater. It wraps up

0: Dua Lipa's Dance the Night. The Spencer Media Group is once again the presenting sponsor of all the grandstand attractions at this year's Clay County Fair. Thank you to the 2026 SMG Concert Series sponsors, Copper Cottage, Midwest Mechanical, Flooring America, Hy-Vee, Wild Rose Casino, Jay's Restaurant and Lounge, Advanced Door Systems, Hen House, Geelin Funeral Home, Builders Sharpening Service, Midwest Land Management, Yingling Beer, Mr. B's Flooring, and Hagedorn Excavating. 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
0: This is your More 104.9 live Doppler forecast. Chance of thunderstorm showers, not as warm with highs in the mid-70s today. And east winds at 10 to 15, 90% chance of rain. Tonight, mostly cloudy, a slight chance of showers and thunderstorms in the evening. Chance of showers and thunderstorms after midnight. Humid with lows in the mid-60s and east winds 10 to 15, 50% chance of rain. Cloudy on Friday, showers likely, chance of thunderstorms all in the morning at 70% highs in the mid-70s. Friday night, lows in the mid-60s. There's going to be a 50% chance of showers, maybe some thunderstorms mixed in there on Friday night. For more weather, go online anytime at more1049.com.

0: dreams. Today is the day, Minnesota Twins. Going to be in Dyersville, Iowa, playing the Philadelphia Phillies in the Field of Dreams game. I was able to head out to the Field of Dreams last week during my vacation, and I got there the very last day they were allowing tourists out there before they really had to buckle down and start preparing for this game. Got to see the structure of the Major League Stadium that they have out there for the first time. That was really, really cool. And of course, attempted to throw a baseball. That's probably one of the things that I'm most sad that I lost from when I was young. I can't throw a baseball anymore accurately. I can throw it hard, not accurately whatsoever. I don't know where that thing is going. Took some swings, too. It was a great time out at the Field of Dreams. Looking forward to tonight's game, which can be heard on News Radio 102.5 and AM 1240 KICD.
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EJ Ajanunya, Hunter X, the K-pop Demon Hunters cast with Golden. 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

0: 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Kevin's ride of the week going on for the remainder of the summer. 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

0: west, but they are susceptible to large die-offs in cold conditions on ice over lakes.
1: Increasingly in a warming climate, they've started to move north and northwest. They're even found up into Lake Oahe in South Dakota now, and Lake Sharp in Pierre. I've seen them up there around 20 to 25 inches long, so they can get really big and grow fast up there.
0: Carlson says gizzard shad eat zooplankton in the lakes that other more desirable species rely on.
1: There's plenty of zooplankton to go around. That's one reason why we stocked paddlefish, which are another zooplanktivore. So, you know, it's a potential concern, but it's certainly not something negative that we've seen so far.
0: The positive is smaller gizzard shad can be a food source for the top game fish.
1: Perfect forage for largemouth bass, for walleyes. A lot of fishing baits are meant to mimic shad. So there are some benefits of having shad expand their range as well, providing a high-energy food source for our valued predator species.
0: He says the DNR has been doing shoreline surveys on Spirit Lake, East Okoboji, and West Okoboji at fixed standardized sites every year since 1989. For more news, visit Northwest Iowa Now. I'm Anthony Gonzalez.
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7: This is your more 104.9 live Doppler forecast. Chance of thunderstorm showers. Not as warm with highs in the mid-70s today. And east winds at 10 to 15. 90% chance of rain. Tonight, mostly cloudy. A slight chance of showers and thunderstorms in the evening. Chance of showers and thunderstorms after midnight. Humid with lows in the mid-60s. And east winds 10 to 15. 50% chance of rain. Cloudy on Friday. Showers likely. Chance of thunderstorms on the morning at 70% highs in the mid-70s. Friday night, lows in the mid-60s. There's going to be a 50% chance of showers, maybe some thunderstorms mixed in there on Friday night. For more weather, go online anytime at more1049.com.

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0: 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The Spencer Media Group's Prices Are Right is back at this year's Clay County Fair. 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
0: This is your More 104.9 live Doppler forecast. Chance of thunderstorm showers, not as warm with highs in the mid-70s today. And east winds at 10 to 15, 90% chance of rain. Tonight, mostly cloudy, a slight chance of showers and thunderstorms in the evening. Chance of showers and thunderstorms after midnight. Humid with lows in the mid-60s and east winds 10 to 15, 50% chance of rain. Cloudy on Friday, showers likely. Chance of thunderstorms all in the morning at 70% highs in the mid-70s. Friday night, lows in the mid-60s. There's going to be a 50% chance of showers, maybe some thunderstorms mixed in there on Friday night. For more weather, go online anytime at more1049.com.

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That's Pink Pony Club on More 104.9 in your noon hour. Mixing it up with some Nickelback coming on next here with How You Were By Me. First, I want to say congratulations to Jarriott Johansson of Sutherland, today's cash call winner. Daily prize from Jorgensen Hearing, as well as a free beverage to Black Earth Java. Never made

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Taylor Swift on More 104.9. Thanks for choosing us for your workday listening here today. I've got some Selena coming on next. She's Dreaming of You on More 104.9.

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9: This is your more 104.9 live Doppler forecast. Chance of thunderstorm showers, not as warm with highs in the mid-70s today. And east winds at 10 to 15, 90% chance of rain. Tonight, mostly cloudy, a slight chance of showers and thunderstorms in the evening. Chance of showers and thunderstorms after midnight. Humid at the lows in the mid-60s and east winds 10 to 15, 50% chance of rain. Cloudy on Friday, showers likely. Chance of thunderstorms on the morning at 70% highs in the mid-70s. Friday night, lows in the mid-60s. There's going to be a 50% chance of showers, maybe some thunderstorms mixed in there on Friday night. For more weather, go online anytime at more1049.com.

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Never have to miss anything like that one from Ed Sheeran's Camera or Bruno Mars' Just the Way You Are, which began your 1 o'clock hour. How about this one from Billy Joel? It's Uptown Girl on More 105.1.

0: am not okay. Once again, the Spence Meat Group will be handing out fruit recipes during the Clay County Fair at the Depot. 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Is there a favorite dish that's been in your family for decades? Send us a recipe below. If your recipe ends up being one of the 12 we feature, we'll send you two complimentary gate admission passes to this year's Clay County Fair. 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
0: This is your more 104.9 live Doppler forecast. Chance of thunderstorm showers, not as warm with highs in the mid-70s today. And east winds at 10 to 15, 90% chance of rain. Tonight, mostly cloudy, a slight chance of showers and thunderstorms in the evening. Chance of showers and thunderstorms after midnight. Humid with lows in the mid-60s and east winds 10 to 15, 50% chance of rain. Cloudy on Friday, showers likely, chance of thunderstorms on the morning at 70% highs in the mid-70s. Friday night, lows in the mid-60s. There's going to be a 50% chance of showers, maybe some thunderstorms mixed in there on Friday night. For more weather, go online anytime at more1049.com.

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0: That's Train Driving By here on More 104.9, where we play 30 minutes of music every hour. Looking ahead at your next 30-minute block, Shaboozy's A Bar Song leads it off. We've got some Journey in there, also some Mark Ronson with Bruno Mars, and their big hit they came out with like a decade ago at this point. That's all coming up in your next 30-minute block. First, we got a break, and the Spin Doctors are coming on next with Two Princes.
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0: It's Doja Cat with Say So here on More 104.9. Wake Up with Kevin and TJ weekdays, sponsored by Spencer Hospital. Got some Alex Warren on next for you. This one's called Ordinary.
1: They say the holy water's watered down, and this town's lost its faith. Our colors will fade eventually, so if our time is running out, day after day, we'll make the mundane a masterpiece. Oh my, my, oh my, my love, I take one look at you, you're taking me out.

0: Extraordinary Alex Warren helping me wrap up my day with you on More 104.9. I'm going to get a break in. I'll get some weather before you send in you off into one more 30 minutes of music block here for you. George Wolf takes over at 2 and carries you till this evening. So be sure to stay tuned for that and have a great rest of your Thursday. 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
4: This is your more 104.9 live Doppler forecast. Chance of thunderstorms, showers, not as warm with highs in the mid-70s today. And east winds at 10 to 15, 90% chance of rain. Tonight, mostly cloudy, a slight chance of showers and thunderstorms in the evening. Chance of showers and thunderstorms after midnight. Humid with lows in the mid-60s and east winds 10 to 15, 50% chance of rain. Cloudy on Friday, showers likely, chance of thunderstorms on the morning at 70% highs in the mid-70s. Friday night, lows in the mid-60s. There's going to be a 50% chance of showers, maybe some thunderstorms mixed in there on Friday night. For more weather, go online anytime at more1049.com.

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0: Taylor Swift on More 104.9 with George Wolf here this afternoon. Thanks for sharing the day, and now we hope you're going to share your recipes. 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If your recipe ends up being one of the 12 we feature, we'll send you two complimentary gate admission passes to this year's Clay County Fair. Deadline for those submissions is next Friday, the 21st. 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
6: This is your More 104.9 live Doppler forecast. Chance of thunderstorm showers, not as warm with highs in the mid-70s today. And east winds at 10 to 15, 90% chance of rain. Tonight, mostly cloudy, a slight chance of showers and thunderstorms in the evening. Chance of showers and thunderstorms after midnight. Humid with lows in the mid-60s and east winds 10 to 15, 50% chance of rain. Cloudy on Friday, showers likely, chance of thunderstorms on the morning at 70% highs in the mid-70s. Friday night, lows in the mid-60s. There's going to be a 50% chance of showers, maybe some thunderstorms mixed in there on Friday night. For more weather, go online anytime at more1049.com.

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0: Savage Garden on More 104.9. Glad you're here this afternoon. I'm George Wolf, and the Okoboji Foundation is taking applications now for the 2026-27 Youth in Philanthropy Initiative. The director says the program is designed to teach high school students the impact philanthropy, nonprofit organizations, and fundraising can have on a community, and also to develop fundraising and leadership skills. Sounds like a good plan. Need some information there? Get the story at more1049.com.
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Joe McKelley on More 104.9, home of the cash call, and another winner this morning, Jerry Johansson of Sutherland. Congrats. Jerry gets the beverage of Black Earth Java, Chamber Dollars from Jorgensen Hearing Center. In the running now for the end of the month, $250 bonus prize, too. Your chance tomorrow morning, 7:40, another random call. If it is to you and you answer, then you win a beverage.

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6: This is your more 104.9 live Doppler forecast. Chance of thunderstorm showers, not as warm with highs in the mid-70s today. And east winds at 10 to 15, 90% chance of rain. Tonight, mostly cloudy, a slight chance of showers and thunderstorms in the evening. Chance of showers and thunderstorms after midnight. Humid with lows in the mid-60s and east winds 10 to 15, 50% chance of rain. Cloudy on Friday, showers likely, chance of thunderstorms on the morning at 70% highs in the mid-70s. Friday night, lows in the mid-60s. There's going to be a 50% chance of showers, maybe some thunderstorms mixed in there on Friday night. For more weather, go online anytime at more1049.com.

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1: 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Congrats to their pop quiz winner this morning, Hannah Vreeman of Melvin. Hannah gets the $10 certificate to Central Perk. 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Well done. 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

0: Bad Dreams, Teddy Swims on More 104.9. Good afternoon. I'm George Wolf. You ready? Vinestock is on the way for 2026. The date is set for Saturday, October 3rd. But heads up, we're moving locations to beautiful Scharnberg Park near Everly. 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
6: And good afternoon for More 104.9. A check of the weather. Tonight, some showers and thunderstorms could be popping up. About a 50% chance. Mid-60s, cloudy, more rain tomorrow. High mid-70s by tomorrow night. More showers and storms. A 50% chance. Mid-60s, cloudy on Saturday. Some rain mainly in the morning. Low 80s. Saturday night, some showers and storms. Mid-60s. And then dry, partly sunny on Sunday. High upper 70s. 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
1: 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Christina Perry, Leanne Rimes, and Choosing Texas on the way.
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0: Ella Langley and Choosing Texas on Moore 104.9. George Wolfair this afternoon. Looking forward to another big lineup of shows at this year's Clay County Fair next month. Spencer Media Group excited once again to be the presenting sponsor of all the grandstand attractions. It kicks off Saturday, September 12th. Cole Swindell and special guests Ashley Cook and Sean Mayer. September 13th, Gabriel Fluffy Iglesias. September 14th, Lee Greenwood with special guest Jimmy Fortune. 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

more rain tomorrow, high mid-70s by tomorrow night. More showers and storms, a 50% chance mid-60s, cloudy on Saturday, some rain mainly in the morning, low 80s, Saturday night, some showers and storms mid-60s, and then dry, partly sunny on Sunday, high upper 70s. 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

0: Madonna's Borderline on More 104.9. George Wolf here on the drive home, and Price is Our Right is back at this year's Clay County Fair, and it's set to be bigger and better than ever. 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
13: And good afternoon for More 104.9. A check of the weather. Tonight, some showers and thunderstorms could be popping up. About a 50% chance. Mid-60s, cloudy, more rain tomorrow. High mid-70s by tomorrow night. More showers and storms. A 50% chance. Mid-60s.

50s, cloudy on Saturday, some rain mainly in the morning, low 80s, Saturday night, some showers and storms, mid 60s, and then dry, partly sunny on Sunday, high upper 70s. 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

0: Dua Lipa's Houdini on More 104.9 with George Wolf here this afternoon. 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
5: I'm Anthony Gonzalez with your More 104.9 News Brief. The shell of the new elementary school in Milford is complete, with work shifting to the interior. Superintendent Will Dybul says the start of construction was delayed by wet weather, but a dry summer has allowed crews to catch up.
6: We are on time and on budget for the overall bond project. In fact, actually our elementary part of it was actually a bit under budget, but then our high school had come in a bit over budget, so it negated and ended up on budget. We are on time to complete the elementary school here in the summer of 2027, so August of 2027 is still our completion date, so then our kiddos will be able to come in here for their first school year of 27-28 in the elementary school here.
5: It was hoped work would be done at the high school for the start of the school year, but there were a few snags.
6: When you're remodeling, it's very different than building new, and so there's always some surprises in store for you during that remodel. One of the things, of course, being I think the only big issue of hiccup we've maybe run into is some of the materials and the shipping of those. You know, many times when those come from overseas, you can run into some delays there, but otherwise, doing great work. We're excited to get in there. Our phase one is scheduled to be complete here this summer with a substantial completion in October. And we are on schedule for that, but we're gonna have to do a couple fine-tuning things, like maybe some countertop replacement after school has started when those materials get in. But otherwise, we are still on schedule to have those classrooms available for students and teachers when school starts here the week of the 24th.
5: No decision has been made on how to dispose of the current elementary building in Milford, but Dybul says he has had numerous inquiries from parties interested in buying it. For more news, visit Northwest Iowa Now. I'm Anthony Gonzalez.
7: And good afternoon from More 104.9. A check of the weather. Tonight, some showers and thunderstorms could be popping up. About a 50% chance. Mid-60s, cloudy. More rain tomorrow. High mid-70s by tomorrow night. More showers and storms. A 50% chance. Mid-60s, cloudy on Saturday. Some rain mainly in the morning. Low 80s. Saturday night, some showers and storms. Mid-60s. And then dry. Partly sunny on Sunday. High upper 70s. 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
1: 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But wait a minute, isn't this...
0: Yeah, yes it is.
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0: 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The Drive Home with George Wolf and the Okoboji Entrepreneurial Institute is celebrating the 20th year of the program this week. The Vice President of Community Development with the Iowa Lakes Corridor Development Corporation says the anniversary was celebrated over the weekend. 20 big years. Get that full story. More details at more1049.com.
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1: And good afternoon for more 104.9. A check of the weather. Tonight, some showers and thunderstorms could be popping up. About a 50% chance. Mid-60s, cloudy. More rain tomorrow. High mid-70s by tomorrow night. More showers and storms. A 50% chance. Mid-60s, cloudy on Saturday. Some rain mainly in the morning. Low 80s. Saturday night, some showers and storms. Mid-60s. And then dry. Partly sunny on Sunday. High upper 70s. 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

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I'm George Wolf, and the Iowa Great Lakes Chamber of Commerce says it was a record for the 2026 University of Okoboji Homecoming. 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

0: Leanne Rimes on More 104.9. Glad you're here this afternoon. I'm George Wolfe. Do you have a great recipe to share? This is the time, because once again, the Spencer Media Group is going to be handing out free recipes during the Clay County Fair at the Depot. And this year, the theme is Taste of America's Favorites, 250 years of family favorite recipes. So is there a favorite dish that's been in your family for decades? We want to know about it. Send us the recipe on our website. And if your recipe ends up being one of the 12 we feature, we'll send you two complimentary gate admission passes to this year's Clay County Fair. Deadline for submissions is next Friday, the 21st. 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
8: I'm Anthony Gonzalez with your More 104.9 News Brief. The shell of the new elementary school in Milford is complete, with work shifting to the interior. Superintendent Will Dybul says the start of construction was delayed by wet weather, but a dry summer has allowed crews to catch up.
9: We are on time and on budget for the overall bond project. In fact, actually our elementary part of it was actually a bit under budget, but then our high school had come in a bit over budget, so it negated and ended up on budget. We are on time to complete the elementary school here in the summer of 2027, so August of 2027 is still our completion date, so then our kiddos will be able to come in here for their first school year of 27-28 in the elementary school here.
8: It was hoped work would be done at the high school for the start of the school year, but there were a few snags.
9: When you're remodeling, it's very different than building new, and so there's always some surprises in store for you during that remodel. One of the things, of course, being so, I think the only big issue of hiccup we've maybe run into is some of the materials and the shipping of those. You know, many times when those come from overseas, you can run into some delays there. But otherwise, you know, doing great work. We're excited to get in there. Our phase one is scheduled to be complete here this summer with a substantial completion in October. And we are on schedule for that, but we're going to have to do a couple fine-tuning things, like maybe some countertop replacement after school has started when those materials get in. But otherwise, we are still on schedule to have those classrooms available for students and teachers when school starts here the week of the 24th.
8: No decision has been made on how to dispose of the current elementary building in Milford, but Dybul says he has had numerous inquiries from parties interested in buying it. For more news, visit Northwest Iowa Now. I'm Anthony Gonzalez.
1: And good afternoon for more 104.9. A check of the weather. Tonight, some showers and thunderstorms could be popping up. About a 50% chance. Mid-60s, cloudy. More rain tomorrow. High mid-70s by tomorrow night. More showers and storms. A 50% chance. Mid-60s, cloudy on Saturday. Some rain mainly in the morning. Low 80s. Saturday night, some showers and storms. Mid-60s. And then dry. Partly sunny on Sunday. High upper 70s. 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

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Congrats to their pop quiz winner this morning, Hannah Freeman of Melbourne. 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

0: Toward the weekend, going to be another fun one at Arnold's Park with Live at the Lake concert series continuing Friday night. Hairball, the rock show coming into Live at the Lake. Free shows start at 7:30, and we're not done for the summer. Oh, no, there's plenty of great shows still coming in the concert lineup for this year. 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Monday.
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